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welcome along if you just joined me listening to Angela Wimbush right now. Great, great track, and that's Treat You Right. Don't forget, if it's your first time listening in, I'm here on a Tuesday, Wednesday, Thursday and Friday. Overnight with JC, sponsored by the Somerset Arms in Cheltenham. Great venue with great live music on as well, so if you're in Cheltenham, gotta go to the Somerset Arms, definitely. Say hello to Dave.

How big was that track? Gas Band, Daz Band, and You're My Starship. I remember I played that once in a club and the roof went off. I couldn't believe it. This is brand new from Blue Lab Beach and their new album, The Blue Lab Beach Show. 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

0: I'm overshadowed, but I never give up. Evidence? Look around us. We're really doing this now. Turning the test into a testimony. I'm out.
1: Well, that is the first track I played from the new CD. More to come within the week. Champions League from Blue Lab Beats. I'm in kind of really enjoying playing this track. Your Brother's Keeper with Gary Bartz. Cauldron.

Cool piece of jazz there from your brothers Keeper and Gary Barnes with the track Cauldron. Bone Parade and the Golden Braid.

0: 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This is Joey Coyne's Succulent Sexy Soul Selection.
1: What a cool little track there, Bow Parade, from the album To The Future Together, well, an EP. Bow Parade featuring the Stephen Oyo Choir. 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Thank you for your company. 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
3: 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Late night soul stepping with Joey Coyne right here on Starpoint Radio. 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
4: And I'm Locke with the Detroit Emeralds. And we're hanging out with a sizzling hot DJ, Joey Coyne.

That's been through the Great Jamaican Barry Salmon. And don't make me wait too long. Good evening, good morning. JC overnight with you. And Barry Salmon, of course, a huge reggae star in JA. And worldwide as well. So I thought we'd play a little bit of reggae. This is new from Andreas Bew. Want to know what's on your mind?

Stefano De Santis and Andre Spew, of course, on that brand new track there. And want to know what's on your mind. Time for the rooster. Bahamas Soul Club.

featuring Jess 390 The Hammer Soul Club, Rooster Calls. Well, this is Joey Coyne calling you. I can't do a rooster. Rule. Andrea Arundel on open line.

it's definitely my favourite language, apart from the fact I don't understand anything. Papig there, and don't ask me to pronounce it, I can't. So, no Italy at the World Cup. See, last week in Boston, they legalised haggis for a day.

Sean Lucian from the new CD on Kent Records, which I absolutely love. Oh, I'm playing Calatress from Blue Lab Beats over the week, and not really made my mind up on what I give it at the moment. So Blue Lab Beats from the Blue Lab Beats show.

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Well, certainly very different for Blue Lamb.

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Jvarkoi and Star Child. 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Well, good morning to you. Just getting up or just going to bed? Or just lazing around, whatever it may be. Thank you.

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Or is it? What track's called Moonshine? That's a great track. Morning to you.

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Good morning, how you doing out there, Street Sounds family? Out there on the Street Sounds family radio. Mr. C here with you for 2 hours, bringing you the best tunes, funk, soul. I'm going for a bit of a disco vibe this week. It's the Breakfast Club with me, Mr. C. Come on. I'm going to start with a classic, one of the greatest disco records ever made. Come on, surely. Lolita Holloway in the background. 1979, Dan Hartman's Relight My Fire. I know.

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The Tramps, Disco Inferno. That was the 10-inch edit, in case you wanted to know. Actually was in the film Saturday Night Fever. Still a guaranteed floor filler. How you doing out there? You're doing okay? The weather's it's been a bit warm, isn't it? Everyone's talking about the weather. Everyone, especially in the United Kingdom, we all have a little moan, don't we? But make the most of it. Enjoy it. Get out there. Put your paddling pool out. Have a day off work. Go on. Say Mr. C said you could. Right, what have I got coming up for you in this show? So many great tracks, of course, as always. I've got a track coming up, a request from Vivian Leonard in just a moment. Lakeside, it's All The Way Live. I'm going to be playing tracks from the Players Association. Francis Jolly, Odyssey, Sister Sledge, Earth, Wind & Fire. Yes, they're in there as well. In the second half of the show, I've got tracks from the Ritchie Family, Carol Williams. I'm going to be doing the Coffee Pot Party. You know, that one. I've got our feature, Thank Funk It's Friday. We're doing Kiss, Miss or Diss. We're going to keep that one going and embarrass the kids. It's a busy Friday. We're getting you ready for the weekend. This is Street Sounds, a soundtrack to your life. Here's that first request then for Vivian Leonard.

Nice. Sunshine Disco Classic from the Bahamas-based outfit. Released in 79. T Connection at midnight. How about that? You're tuned in. Oh, hello. You're tuned in to Street Sounds, the Breakfast Club with me, Mr. C. Thank you very much for joining me. As I say, a few shout outs today. I've got to give a shout out to, believe it or not, Mark Williams from Skidmark Detail in Manchester. I did check it out. It is a true, it's a true business. I thought someone's having me on there, but it's not. Mark Williams, thanks for dropping us a message, mate. Also, I've got to give a shout out to some of the Street Sound presenters that have been following me and listening to me in the last couple of weeks. Jane Newell's in particular, thank you very much. And of course, I've got to say hello to my fellow Breakfast Club hosts and DJs, John Varnum on Mondays, The Wingman on Tuesdays, Noli B on Wednesdays, and Dave Pinney on Thursday. I'll give you a little shout out a little bit later on about what's going on over the weekend coming up, because don't forget we've had those changes to a Sunday, and also we've got that Margate Soul Weekend on the horizon. It's all going on. Street Sounds, come on. Right, the Players Association, a disco orchestra classic produced by Danny Rice. Turn the music up.

Okay, it's the part of the show where I start my first feature. The feature's called Kiss, Miss or Diss. If you've not listened to Mr. C on The Breakfast Club before, then you might not know what this is. Basically, right, it's a track that I feel might fit into The Breakfast Club show on Street Sounds. Might do. And we might get away with it, all right? So does it belong in a soul and disco set? I've got a bit of a disco theme going on today. So I need you to let me know, is this a Kiss, Miss or Diss? Now, I've hit the mark consistently in the first two shows. Predominantly, I've been getting kisses for the tracks I've played. But this week, I might have stepped out. I don't know. Let's see. This is not a Street Sound staple, but it's undeniably disco-influenced, right? And quite controversial at the time because the artist took a little bit of a new line. The track I'm playing in Kiss, Miss or Diss is Blondie, Heart of

that's good. That might set people off. I don't know. Might set a few people off. Listen, don't forget, you can, of course, send me a message. If you go onto streetsoundsradio.com, you will see down the bottom, it says click to message the studio. And if you click on that, you can send us a message. And I can make a note of it, and I can either read out the request, or I can save it for next week, and we can do dedication and requests, build it into the running order. And you can also do it via the app as well. Download the Street Sounds app. It makes life simple. Just download it, put it on your phone. It's already there. You can listen to it whenever you like. That's what I do. Nice and simple. Right, okay. What we got on the horizon then? I'll be interested to see what Kiss Miss and Dis does this week. That's all I'm saying. Right, let's get on with some great music. I'm going to sneak into a track, a favourite in clubs, but often overlooked compared to some of the bigger disco hits of the time. This is France Jolly, Gonna Get Over You.

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I've got 2 hours of classic and upfront soulful house, disco and rare grooves. Tunes to get you dancing and set you up for the weekend ahead. 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

0: När de andra snackar skit spelar vi din musik. MRS
1: recorded. I get away with that. Native New Yorker, what a track, Odyssey. Loving this, Street Sounds, Breakfast Club, Me, Mr. C. You can hear him, the voice, it's warm in the studio. It's already cracking a bit. I need more water. Get my water going. What are you up to the weekend? There's lots going on Street Sounds, obviously, over the weekend. The schedule is immense. I know. There's just so much to listen to. Steve Mack, of course, sits in the breakfast chair on Saturday and Sunday. You've got Andy and Tracy that sit in the 10 o'clock spot. Noli B is back for the Saturday shuffle after that. And then our old mate Chaz Summers is there from 4 o'clock. And don't forget JT in between Noli B and Chaz Summers. Then later on in the evening, Barry B with his Master Mix dance party. That's one not to miss. And then Sundays is all about the anthems, remember. Right, back to the Breakfast Club with me, Mr. C. I'm here with you until 10 a.m. this morning. Don't forget, drop me a message, drop me a line if you're enjoying it. Let me know what you thought of Kissmiss or this. You might be slapping my wrist. I don't know. It's a good chance. Two classics to bring you back online. This is Sister Sledge with Lost in Music. I'm going to follow it up with a track from 3 Degrees, The Runner. We're lost in

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2: Welcome back to hour two of the Breakfast Club with me, Mr. C, Mark Carey, here with you till 10 a.m. on Street Sounds Radio, the soundtrack to your life, of course. Loved the first sections we had there. In this hour, I'm going to be playing tracks from the Ritchie family. We've got tracks in from Cameo and Tata Vega. Okay, let's get on with it then. This is next feature. It's called Embarrass the Kids. So basically, wherever you are in the world, if you're on your way to work or you're doing the school run, or maybe you're commuting, or maybe if you're in America, you're still thinking about getting up ready for the day. But the reason it's called Embarrass the Kids is we like you to get involved, right? You could be sitting in the car, you could be on the train, you could be on a bike, it doesn't matter, it could be in the kitchen, right? You want to do the dad and mum dances, you want to do the little singing, sing along, have a dance. Featured today, Embarrass the Kids, Earth, Wind and Fire, set.

I was singing along to that. I hope you were. We popped it at the front of the show because I had so many tracks in the first hour. I couldn't squeeze it into the first hour. We've just packed full of features today. The next feature is our track of the week. I'm going to play you a track from a band who have a fresh take on a disco sound from down there, Melbourne in Australia. There's a little bit of jazz that treacles in here, I think. Their album is called Golden Child. And the track we're going to play for you, the tune of the week this week on Street Sounds, is Do You from Steady Weather.

Okay, sticking with the disco theme, I wanted to launch into the weekend because it's a summery vibe. I wanted to just have a little bit of a disco-y feel. This track I'm going to play by First Choice, been remixed many times since its debut on their 1977 album, First Choice Delusions. In fact, the 1979 Walter Gibbons versions was the first remix to circulate, if you remember that. But it was the next set of remixes in 1983 that elevated the song to the top of the dance charts. Shep Pettibone's 8-minute vocal instrumental a cappella suite is most famous. It was backed by separate vocal and instrumental versions by Frankie Knuckles. But the track I'm going to play is the original First Choice, Let No Man Put Us In.

There you go. That was from Inner Life, Ain't No Mountain High Enough. For those of you who don't know, Inner Life was an American club kind of soul studio project. It was formed in 1979. Had a number of successes, including that one, Ain't No Mountain High Enough. Now, I don't know if you know as well, but that Ain't No Mountain High Enough was actually written by Ashford and Simpson back in 66 when they were on the Tamla label, which was a division of Motown. And of course then it was successfully released as a 67 hit by Marvin Gaye and Tammy Terrell. But that's nice, I like that Inner Life's version, and that features the vocals of, believe it or not, Jocelyn Brown. Right, what else we got coming your way? A bit of the Ritchie Family, you say? Alright then, I'll do it. I'll do my best for you, baby.

0: 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As always, I'll be playing the very best of street sounds, anthems, bangers and requests, and telling the worst dad jokes ever.
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3: Okay, you have heard the adverts already playing out on Street Sounds. Street Sounds, the official media partner for the Margate Soul Weekender. 25 years of Soul by the Sea. 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But Incognito, Odyssey, you've got Brit Funk Association, Dave Lee, Bobby and Steve, Brass Construction, The Real Thing, Real People, Barbara A. Tucker. There's a big closing party with Change, Lee John of Imagination, Lee John, Carol Thompson, Pete Huntingale. It's going to be an absolute cracker. Try and get your tickets. I think there's still tickets available. Nip over to Margate Soul Weekender and enjoy. I wish I could be there. I'm actually going to be out of the country, so it's a bit annoying. I'm not going to be around. I'm so upset about that. But anyway, right, it's what we're going to do now. I'm going to give you a little bit of a... I'm going to ease you in with a coffee pot party. Coffee pot party, what is that all about? Well, it's the time of day when you've... Maybe it's like, you know, it's like half past nine-ish. You're in it. You've got yourself coffee. You go over to the coffee pot. You have a chat with your colleagues. Or maybe you've dropped the kids off and you're back indoors and now you make yourself a cup of tea or a coffee. So I'm going to play three tracks back to back. Going to blend them together in the best way I can possibly. And hopefully you can have a little groove and get on and make your own party around the coffee pot. We're sticking with the kind of with the South Soul Orchestra sound, to be honest, because that feels to me like summery discos. And we're starting with Dance a Little Bit Closer from Charo and the South Soul Orchestra, making you feel like you're in Miami with this heat. Follow that with a classic from Dan Hartman, Instant Replay. We're going to finish the session with Confunction, Good to Be Enough. Yes, coffee pot party, get boogieing, wiggle your butt.

that got you moving. There you go. See, this is Friday breakfast. It's all about getting you ready for that weekend that's on the horizon. We're getting your vibes going. Street Sounds Radio. Mr. C here with you for at least another 15, 20 minutes. I'm going to play a track now from the South Soul Orchestra. They were originally the backing band of, and session musicians for many acts on the, of course, the New York City label South Soul Records. But the track I'm going to play for you actually comes from the South Soul Orchestra themselves. Released in 1983, Love Break is the subtitle of this. You might know it as, oh, I love it.

Where's the day going? It's already, we're hurtling towards the tail end of the show. That means we've got another feature we've got to squeeze in here. Because this time of the day we say, thank funk it's Friday. Of course we do, because we've worked hard all week. You need to chill out. You need to have a relax. Here on Street Sounds, we just want to play the best music. We want to keep things vibing and keep things going. Here's a track from Cameo, Thank Funk It's Friday. I just want to be.

I'm still funking, I'm telling you. Right, I'm going to play the last track for you today. It's from a studio album by Tata Vega. The album was called Try My Love. It was an R&B studio album, the third solo album, actually, released on Motown's Tamla label in the late 1978. Not always critically acclaimed, not so much as two previous albums, but it did receive the greatest success on Billboard's pop and R&B album charts. The track I'm playing for you is Get It Up For Love. This is the final track of this morning's breakfast show. Stick around. I will say goodbye towards the end, of course. But stick around, because don't go anywhere, because Paul G will be along for his mid-morning show at 10 a.m, taking you right through to Jason Bradbury for the Street Sounds Time Machine at 1 o'clock. Thanks for joining me, Mr. C. Mark Carey. Have a wonderful weekend. I'm glad you joined me here on the Street Sounds Breakfast Club. Don't forget, come back in the morning for Steve Mack. He'll be here doing the Saturday breakfast, and he's here on Sunday as well. And then it all starts all over again on Monday, the Breakfast Club with John Varner. Have a great weekend. Enjoy the sunshine. Look after yourself. Remember, Street Sounds Radio, the soundtrack to your life.

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good question to start the show off this morning. Can you handle it? Well, we can handle it. Of course we can. Mark Carey on breakfast this morning as well. Thank you very much indeed for setting Friday up very nicely for us. So Fat Larry's Band on the way right now for you, and Looking for Love Tonight.

Sharing the Night. That was the world premiere for you. So very, very early today, we're going to get into some Luther Vandross, but not just Luther Vandross. This is Hot Butterfly, Bionic Boogie, featuring Luther Vandross on vocals. Hope you enjoy it. 8 minutes of it, all 8 minutes of it. Sit back and relax.

So much toe-tapping going on this morning here on Street Sounds Radio. Intuition there for you, fading very nicely into the background. So I hope everybody's enjoying the weather. I hope you've got great plans for the weekend. Don't forget, you can message me on the Street Sounds Radio app, simply downloadable from the iOS or the Android store if you don't have it. And there is a button in the middle that says Message the Studio. I'm sitting here waiting to hear from you. Guarantee you a mention on Street Sounds Radio. So we got Elbow Bones and the Racketeers on the way for you very shortly, and Take Me for That Night in New York. But before that, this one from Change and A Lover's Holiday.

just another day, a familiar drive through familiar country. But then, just around the corner, came the unexpected. He'd let his speed creep a little too high as he approached a bend, and he was no longer driving at the right speed for the road. The scary thing is, he didn't even realize driving even a little too fast for the situation is a major cause of collisions, especially on country roads where you don't know what's around the corner. Think. Don't let your speed creep.

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2: 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On the What's a Josh broadcast, got a really cool story coming up about how communities are helping each other as prices continue to rise. And what exactly are people doing to help save some money? It's very old school. It's something we should all be doing. And I'll explain coming up.

0: drugs stay in your system longer than you think. So you could fail a police drug test days later.
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0: Be banned from driving for a minimum of 12 months.
1: Come with me, please, sir.
0: And have a criminal record for years.
1: And turn to the side, please.
0: Which could cost you your job.
2: 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Gonna have to let you go.
0: Is risking your future really a road you want to go down? When you let drugs drive, you lose control of your life. Think. Don't put drugs in the driving seat.
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4: Hanging out on the What's a Josh broadcast on this Finally Friday, and as rising prices continue to squeeze household budgets, a growing global movement is encouraging people to repair broken items instead of replacing them. You notice we've become a disposable culture. 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Yeah, I don't know that we've got anything around my area like that, but just curious how you've repaired items around your house that you, in your mind, have no business repairing. For example, and you know, now you can use ChatGPT, but I usually use YouTube. And YouTube has helped me repair my refrigerator. You ever have that problem in your car where you put your window down and it just falls and it won't go back up? I've used YouTube to help me repair that and a few other things. So what has YouTube or ChatGPT or whatever, what have you fixed that you had no business fixing? We'd love to hear from you at whatsajosh.com.

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Hanging on the What's a Josh broadcast. So what have you fixed that you had no business fixing? Maybe it was with assistance from YouTube or ChatGPT. Kevin said, I replaced the heating element in my dryer. Never touched an appliance before. YouTube saved me $300. Rachel said she fixed her dishwasher with a paperclip and a YouTube tutorial. Still running 3 years later, and it was a $500 fix. She only spent $30 on it. And Brian, changed the brakes on my trucks after watching videos all weekend. Somehow we're all still alive. That I have not yet been brave enough to do. We'll do another round of this over at whatsajosh.com.

0: This is the What's a Josh broadcast. I'm the Grew. On the What's a Josh broadcast, what has YouTube helped you fix? Mark said, repaired my lawnmower. The video was filmed in a shed and had 87 views. Worked perfectly. Jason, I changed an alternator in a Walmart parking lot thanks to YouTube. That saved me quite a bit of money. And about one more from Melissa. Fixed a leaking toilet at midnight because I couldn't afford a plumber. It saved me about $500. Yeah, the crazy thing is we have all these resources to be able to repair stuff, yet we still continue to throw stuff away. So if you're one of those people, don't forget, YouTube is there to help you. And like I said, ChatGPT is really good at it too. More on the way.
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1: In the What's a Josh broadcast, and the retro movie quote of the day, it's 70s week, and we're going to barely scrape the 70s, going back to 1979 with one of my favorite movies. I think yesterday was supposed to be my favorite movie, too. Well, today's my favorite movie as well. We'll give you that quote next.

Jones, also songwriter, married to my Arbonne at one stage, but My Mistake Was to Love You, amongst many other Motown kind of classics. Lunchtime sandwich, thanks to Rose and to Ola. Rita Young.

Rita Young. Most famous for, of course, sending out an SOS. And thanks to Rose and Ola. And talk about Ola. Love your choices, Leroy Hudson.

So thanks for coming today. Hope you enjoyed the show. I enjoyed it. Classical 170, all your requests. So next week, of course, 171. Got a whole week to think about them. Stay cool. And once again, a big thank you for all your choices. Ed W is next for myself. Gary Van Mushier at Starpoint Radio. Toodles.

is Feel Good Friday, and I feel the need, no, not for speed, but to play some good music on this Friday to get us ready for that weekend. How you doing? How's that heat? Crazy temperatures in the UK, but it's good to have your company on this Friday. Big shout out to Gary Van Embrugge. What a wonderful show. How you doing, sir? Keeping cool, no doubt. And do not forget, Gary, tomorrow evening, get down Saturday night, the only place to be for the real funky soul alternative as he gets you ready for that Saturday. Ed W back in the hot seats, 70s, 80s and 90s jams. Call it Feel Good Friday, mostly that is. We're live, interactive and request friendly as always. And soulful birthdays, soulful shouts, the key words. And yeah, normal Friday craziness to get us ready for Steve King and that weekend as well. You're tuned in, locked on to the big one, the home of Bowl Beats, Bowl Soul, the UK Soul Chart, the Breaker Chart, the Sussex Soul and Dance Weekender. 6 weeks away, guys. Don't snooze, it's a great event. And a bit more about that a bit later. And also Soul Fest as well. Let's get this Friday underway. AW on the real funky soul alternative. Unite, unite, the only place to be for your musical needs. And that would be Starpoint. Let's go.

yes, summer is well and truly here, that's for sure, with the temperatures all around the world, in fact. Crazy temperatures in Europe I've seen. Pretty hot here as well in the Florida Keys. Starting slowly on this Feel Good Friday, the wonderful OJ's, Philadelphia International Records, of course. Goes out to Scarfy on this Friday afternoon. And the OJ's, of course, and a track called Summer Fling. Got a keyword coming up. More information on that a bit later. Soulful birthdays, soulful shouts, as we do each and every Friday. Getting us ready for that weekend. Been a busy week with football. Lots going on. A bit more about that later, maybe. I don't know. Not too much football talk today. Let's continue with Philadelphia International Records. And let's do this.

taking it all the way back, all the way back to that crazy hot summer of 1976. You may recall that's a crazy summer as well. Gene Khan, album of the same name, side one, track one, and a track called Free Love. That's a cool track. Philadelphia International Records, of course. Now, the key words, going to do world one more time as the World Cup continues. I've got to say, the support, the Tartan Army, the Dutch, the Norwegians, incredible. Absolutely incredible. I mean, to Miami was this crazy in a week. It's such a good vibe, and credit to all the supporters out there. So the key word is world one more time, associated with. So that's what we're going to do at the bottom of the hour as we continue on this Feel Good Friday.

from 1976 to 1979. Phyllis Hyman from a wonderful album called You Know How to Love Me, of course. And a track called Under Your Spell plays out as we get ready for that weekend, that hot weekends. Lots of football, lots of stuff going on. And lots of Starpoint shows as well. Check out their schedule. A show for every single taste, all over the weekends. In fact, every day of the week. 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A few funky shouts and mentions in a few, I promise. In the meantime, let's do this.

certainly do, with a snowball rolling down the hill, that's for sure. Ashford and Simpson and a track called It Seems to Hang On. A mellow start to that, as it's so hot. Yeah, going to build it up slowly as we get into the keywords. Big shout out to Lee Mullins, just got back from holiday, I believe. Big Starpoint welcome to you. Hope you had a great, great time. Steve Carr, the breakfast man, start the day the right way, the only way, the Starpoint way, tomorrow morning, 7 a.m. Yeah, he gets you ready for that Saturday with the man himself, Steve Carr. It's going to be good. Helen Hutchison, she's having a clear out right now. Just got back from holiday as well. Good to see you on this Friday. Big shout out to Master Lyle as well. Dave Ryan Dabski, good to see you on this Feel Good Friday. Crystal Palace supporter. And do not forget Dave Ryan each and every Monday evening between 9 and 11 p.m. That would be UK time. CBW, Carl Barrington Webster. Get him ready for the Sussex Soul and Dance Weekend. How you doing, sir? 6 weeks away. You can go to sussexsoulweekend.co.uk or starpointradio.com for further information. Reach out to any one of us and we will steer you in the right direction. A great event. Be sure to check it out. Kevin Page, good to see you. Yeah, pretty hot here as well, about 86 here right now. Pasquale, big Starpoint welcome to you, along with the lovely Judy Price. She's scared to get out in the yard. It's so hot. Oh, garden, I should say. And it's good seeing it on this Friday. Darren Hammond, how you doing, sir? Along with Neil Scarf and the lovely Francis. And the funky ladies of the Village Card Gift and Balloon Shop, Streatham Vale. Must be pretty hot in there, but they're going to take care of you. If you need that funky card or gift or balloon for any occasion, go check them out. Streatham Vale, SW16, a train station right opposite. And they will give you a cup of tea as well. A few more funky shouts and mentions as we move along. And do not forget, the key word is related to the World Cup. So it could be world, it could be a town, it could be a city, it could be an album name, an artist name, a title. We'll work it out at the bottom of the hour. Now, this next one goes out to Adrian Schuller from Charlotte, North Carolina. He said, Ed, I've not heard this for quite some time. Can you play on this Feel Good Friday? I can do that just for you. Sit back and enjoy.

0: I've not played this in years. Goes out to Adrian Schooler, Charlotte, North Carolina, on this Feel Good Friday. Good morning to you, sir. A Taste of Honey, of course, and a track called Boogie, Oogie, Oogie. Kevin Page, I'm looking for that. I will certainly do that. But God, it's a hand. No problem whatsoever. The key word is world, as the World Cup is going on. So associated with, it could be a town, city, artist name. We're going to work it out in about 5 minutes' time. All right, quick word from the sponsor. Stay exactly where you are. And I'll be back ASAP. See you soon.
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So the key words is world as the World Cup continues. And I've got to say, it's pretty good. As I mentioned earlier, the supporters have been incredible. The Tottenham Army, the Dutch, I don't know, the Norwegians, amazing. Absolutely amazing, got to say. In the background, John Gibbs and the US Steel Orchestra. And a track simply called Trinidad. Now, this idea was inspired by Boxy. I stole his idea. And do not forget Boxy each and every Sunday morning between 8 and 10 a.m. for that Sunday breakfast show right here on Starpoint. Big Starpoint welcome to Bernadette. Good to see you. Along with Marcel, the funkiest canary on the planet. Good to see you. Just join us. Great to have your company as well, wherever you may be in this big, wide, funky world on this sweltering Friday. Yeah, playing the sort of jams that get us ready for that weekend. So from Trinidad, we're going to go all the way to France. And we're going to do this.

say, this is a guilty pleasure of mine, this track. I've got the import 12-inch of this, see if you can believe that. Night School and a track called Do You Speak French plays out. As we travel around the world, the World Cup is going on. We are checking our countries or any word, groups, title, artists associated with world on this Feel Good Friday. Kevin Page, your track is coming up towards the top of the hour. And beyond the top of the hour, we have some soulful birthdays as well. All right, from France, we're going to check out that crazy world. It certainly is. Let's do this.

0: Kenny Thomas is spot on. It certainly is a crazy world. Crazy world plays out. Big star point welcome to the lovely Sugar Rainbow. What a pleasure. Looking forward to that weekend. So good seeing you on this Feel Good Friday along with Funky Phil Gibbs. Now, I may not do that today because I've got a brand new Heavies track a bit later. I don't know. Maybe. But good seeing you on this Feel Good Friday. A toasty week in the UK. Pretty warm here as well in the Florida Keys. All right, key word being world or associated with. Got to be done. Got to do this. Yeah. We're going back to Paris.
1: Just keep on doing what you're doing to me.

that one more time. The keyword is associated with the World Cup or cities, towns. You know the way it works on this Friday. Dimitri from Paris in the mix. Sister Slays, Thinking of You plays out on this Feel Good Friday. Just join us. Good to see us or somebody pop up. Funky Phil Gibbs, I've mentioned already. I'm maybe going to do that. I'm not sure. I'm undecided there, Funky Phil Gibbs. But it's good to see you anyway. Right, keyword inspired one more time by Boxy. I stole his idea. And do not forget, Boxy each and every Sunday morning for that breakfast show between 8 and 10. Now, Steve Carr is going to like this one just for you on this Feel Good Friday.

a track, and I have to cut it short. This half an hour has flown by, I've got to say. Goes out to Steve Carr. Touch of Tina Marie on this Feel Good Friday album called It Must Be Magic. And Portuguese Love plays out. Do not forget, Steve, tomorrow morning. Start the day the right way, the Starpoint way, the only way for that breakfast show at 7 a.m. tomorrow morning. Also, a big shout out to my partner in crime, Mr. Nigel Watson-Agas. Last day in Croatia, I guess. But, yeah, he's back on Monday, same time as right now. And a big shout-out to Wayne Mills and Nigel. What's his name? the code that covered Nigel this past week. Yeah. All right. Funky Phil Gibbs, your time is up. Yeah, I'm going to do it. I'll do it for you. Let's do this.

goes out to you, Funky Phil Gibbs. The brand new Heavies, of course, and a track called The World Keeps Spinning. Rob Lynch was the name I was looking for. I had a senior moment back then. A big shout out to Wayne Mills and Rob Lynch for covering Mr. Nigel Watson in his absence. And Rob Lynch will be covering me pretty soon in about 5 weeks' time as I'm out of town. And Nigel Watson, one more time, returns this coming Monday, Aspects of Soul, same time as right now. All right, this goes out to Kevin Page. Said, Ed, I've got a track for you. I've got a world track just for you on this Feel Good Friday. Let's do it.

just called him Mr. Page. Gotta say, Anita Baker, of course, and a track called No One in the World. Plays out just for you on this Sugar Friday. And it concludes the keyword for this week. May do world one more time. I'm not sure yet, but any ideas for a keyword, just let me know. And we can work it out for sure. Big shout out to T Records. New music coming pretty soon from the audience. Also, as well, wherever you may be in this big, wide, funky world. Quick word from the

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for words as we check out soulful birthdays on this Feel Good Friday. Harold Melvin would have been 87 yesterday. Sadly passed away at the age of 57 in 1997. Harold Melvin and his wonderful Blue Notes featuring Teddy Pierkos goes out to Helen Hutchinson and Powerful Words, Wake Up Everybody. Yeah, as we check out soulful birthdays. Big star point welcome to Susan Bradbury. She may catch the podcast. Good to see you, Susan. Hope it's all well in Manchester. And I see you there, Johnny Waterfall. Not too long now. Good to have your company on this Friday afternoon, right here on Starpoint. All right, soulful birthdays as we do each and every Tuesday and Friday. One more time, inspired by Funky Phil Gibbs, Island Records. Yeah, let's do this.

great track. Powerful Words yet again. Took you back to 1978, Island Records. Yeah, Island Records now. What's his name already? The founder of Island Records. It was 89 on Monday. Chris Blackwell, of course. And one of those senior days, it seems, today on this Feel Good Friday. Big shout out to, yeah, Mr. Tim Edwards. How you doing, Tim? Good to see you on this Friday. Yeah, Darren Hammond has a lot of power on his radio stations, and it's good to see you on Starpoint on this Feel Good Friday. Big Starpoint welcome to you as we check out Soulful Birthdays. Yeah. All right, a few more to go. Inspired by Funky Phil Gibbs one more time. So let's continue. Lee Johns celebrates a birthday. Let's do this.

Mr. Lee Johns of Imagination was 69. If you could believe that, 69 this past Tuesday. Happy birthday, sir. In the background, albums Body Talk, Imagination, along with Lee Johns, of course, and a track simply called Flashback. Big shout out to Boxy and Box. Good to see you driving right now. Drive safe, my man. And do not forget, this coming Sunday, that breakfast show, 8 till 10 a.m. UK time, of course, right here on Starpoint. And the birthday before this was Chris Blackwell of Island Records. Two senior moments in one show. That's not so good. All right, let's continue. Soulful birthdays on this Feel Good Friday. Cedar Garrett. Yeah, she's got a birthday. Let's do this.

birthday to Cedar Garrett, celebrated a birthday this past Wednesday. The brand new heavies featuring Cedar Garrett, of course, and a track called It's My Destiny. Your destiny at the top of the hour is Steve King with some soulful sounds, that's for sure. And please, please, please check out our schedule. A show for every single taste. Big stop and welcome to Lou Lucy. Good to see you along with Kenny the Golfer, a fellow Croydon boy. Yeah, I don't know there's too much chance of that, Kenny. I'll try my best, but I'm not sure I can do that. But good seeing you on this Friday. Hope you're well and safe, and it's great to have your company as we check out these soulful birthdays.

this lovely lady celebrates her birthday this coming Monday, July 1st. July already, that's craziness. And do not forget, the Sussex Soul Dance Weekend are just 6 weeks away. So they are pretty close right now. SussexSoulWeekend.co.uk or StarPointRadio.com for further information. In the background, Evelyn Champagne King, happy birthday to you. And a track called If You Want My Love. You can have it each and every Tuesday and Friday right here on Starpoint. One more to go. And it's got to be one more. Harold Melvin and his wonderful Blue Notes. Let's do this.

0: they say. It happens three times. There's the third one. Thank you, Funky Phil Gibbs. Third senior moment of the show. July 1st is Wednesday. So happy birthday to Evelyn Champagne King on Wednesday, not Monday. Yeah, I'm getting mixed up on this Friday, that's for sure. In the background, Harold Melvin in his wonderful Blue Notes. Sharon Page as well. And tonight's the night. Would have been his birthday. 87. Yesterday, I believe. Anyway. All right, that's it for Soulful Birthdays as I sort myself out. Oh, I don't know. I need some more sleep, I guess. That's my excuse. I'm sticking to it. Quick word from the sponsor. I'll be back ASAP. Do not forget, top of the hour, the man is Steve King with Soulful Sounds on this very, very soulful station. And, yeah, I will see you the other side.
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And don't forget, earlier on in the day, from 12 till 5pm, Reggae on the Wharf brings sunshine vibes with reggae classics before Soulbox begins. 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

You have to check the other album tracks, the same album that gave us Saturday Nights, Oliver Cheatham, early 1980s, and a wonderful track, Just to Be With You, each and every Tuesday and Friday, right here on Starpoint, the slightly dysfunctional music show. I call it that because I mess up. And Darren Hammond, yes, you're a very famous man, or is it infamous? I'm not quite sure, but it's good seeing you guys on this Feel Good Friday. As we get ready for the man, it is Steve King at the top of the hour, not too far away now, on this hot Friday. It's great to have your company. Let's do this.

Dipping into those wonderful 1980s one more time. Early 1980s, as I recall, Motown Records, Bobby Nunn. The album's called Private Party, and a track called Don't Knock It Until You Try It, that's for sure. One more time, Steve King at the top of the hour. He's got all the windows open, ready to go. It's going to be a hot afternoon. Steve King in the mix. You know it's going to be good for a feel-good Friday. Well, a Friday right here on Starpoint. And one more time, please check out their schedule, a show for every single taste. We've got your musical needs covered right here on Starpoint. Whatever sort of music, yeah, we cover that for sure. Within the genre, of course. We're not going to be playing punk rock or heavy metal or stuff like that. But you know what I mean. You know. All right, let's continue. Not played this for quite some time. I'm going to change that today. Let's do it.

The stereo separation in this track is incredible. Bouncing around in my empty head. It's one of those days. One of those days. I'm looking forward to relaxing this afternoon. Anyway, Love Injection took you back to 1980, of course. The group's called Trussell, if you're interested. Not played that for quite some time. One more time, Steve King. Not too far away. Yeah, it's coming up pretty soon. In the meantime, let's do this.

just say I love this track. Greg Diamond's Bionic Booty and a track called Cream Always Rises to the Top. Top of the hour, talking of Cream, Steve King, Soulful Sounds, Soulful Station. The only place to be for sure. All right, what to do on this really hot Friday? Two to go. It's gone very, very quickly today, I've got to say. So let's continue. Let's do this.

star point. Always, always love to see you dance. That's for sure. Graham Hanks, of course, and a track called Dancing Plays Out on this Feel Good Friday. I see you there, Chef Evergo, Kevin D. How you doing? Driving home to Sue. Have a wonderful weekend. Yeah, it's going to be nice. It's going to be nice and hot, that's for sure. And it's good seeing it on this Friday. Well, that's it, guys. 2 hours have flown by as it does. Absolute pleasure having your company on this extremely hot day. Lots going on out there. And, yeah, it's nice to be outside. So, I, if you're listening as well, that's great stuff. And it's good seeing you on this Friday. Do not forget Nigel Watson comes back on Monday, returns after a holiday in Croatia. Same time as right now. Aspects of Soul, that's going to be good. And Steve King in about 5 minutes now. Looking forward to that. Check out that schedule. I show for every single day some wonderful shows over the weekends. So, starpointradio.com. Click on that schedule link. Yeah, it's going to be a great show for you for sure. In the meantime, stay hydrated, stay cool, be nice, be polite, open the door for somebody, check on that neighbour, especially in this crazy heat. Be nice, yeah, and make this

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golly, golly, right on, right on, right on. What a nice and lovely, hoty, sexta-feira, viernes, Red Dog. Sextou, afternoon, que tarde gostosa, que tarde bonita, uma tarde perfeita para curtir. Your Mad Love Day, Joaquim Joconeto. Que sou eu, 28 years in there, alive and kicking, with the hottest beat in town, I'm talk about, made in Brazil, MRS 90.5, Sweden's first and best. 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
2: 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And just like the tracks that he plays, you know I am timeless. 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

0: Michigan, and from Los Angeles, California, welcome to Timeless Tracks, America's countdown of the top R&B songs in the USA over the last six decades. Now, our countdown is based on the peak position in the top 10 songs in America, according to Billboard's R&B singles chart. You'll hear your favorite songs of yesteryear, along with some history about the artist. And what makes our show unique is that we tell you the date the song was released. I'm your host, Tyrone Dubois. 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
0: A group formed in 1967 that signed with a local Oakland label called Bula Bula Records, which was picked up by ABC Records, who dropped the group. But their breakthrough came on the Kurt Tom label that belonged to Curtis Mayfield. They released a song on the Billboard R&B chart December 29, 1973, that peaked at number 10. Here's The Natural Four with Can This Be Real?

Natural 4 with the biggest hit of their career that debuted on the Billboard R&B chart December 29th, 1973, that peaked at number 10 called Can This Be Real? And now we're up to a timeless tracks crossover, a song that began on the Billboard R&B chart that crossed over to the all-important Billboard pop chart. James Brown debuted with the biggest hit of his career on the Billboard R&B chart July 17th, 1965. 9 weeks on the Billboard pop chart, it was the eighth most popular song in America for the week ending September 11th, 1965. Here's James Brown in Papa's Got a Brand New Bag.

0: Timeless Tracks crossover, James Brown, with the second of 14 number one songs on the Billboard R&B chart July 17, 1965, that crossed over to the Billboard Pop chart to become the eighth most popular song in America on the Billboard Pop chart for the week ending September 11, 1965, called Papa's Got a Brand New Bag. And now, back to the countdown.
1: Timeless Tracks song number seven.

0: Brandy, with the third consecutive top 10 song of her career, released on the Billboard R&B chart June 3rd, 1995, that peaked at number 7, called My Best Friend. I'm Tyrone Dubois, and this is Timeless Tracks, the countdown of the top R&B songs in America over the last 6 decades, according to Billboard magazine. Coming up, a Timeless Tracks extra, a successful singer from the group in the 80s that overcame a drug and alcohol addiction and now has a successful solo career. Details coming up.
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0: 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And now we're up to a Timeless Tracks extra by a singer who was with one of the most successful R&B groups in the 80s. They spent the 70s opening for such acts as the Rolling Stones and even Willie Nelson. However, the Gap Band's lead singer, Charlie Wilson, slipped into drug and alcohol addiction, and after a successful program and reunion, Charlie Wilson began a solo career. He released a song as a solo artist on the Billboard R&B chart October 28, 2000, that peaked at number 26. Here's Charlie Wilson and Without You.

0: Timeless Tracks Extra, Charlie Wilson, with his third single released as a solo singer on the Billboard R&B chart October 28, 2000, that peaked at number 26, called Without You. And now, back to the countdown.
1: Timeless Track Song number seven.
0: A group formed in New York City in 1970 was the concept of a session drummer, but had their biggest hit in the disco era with a song released on the Billboard R&B chart April 19th, 1980, that peaked at number six. Here's the Fatback Band with Money.

the Fatback Man and one of their three top 10 hits released on the Billboard R&B chart April 19th, 1980. It peaked at number 6, called Money. And now we're up to another Timeless Tracks crossover, a song that began on the Billboard R&B chart. It crossed over to the all-important Billboard Pop chart. The Commodores made it onto the Billboard R&B chart July 8, 1978, with their 7th consecutive top 10 hit. 9 weeks on the Billboard Pop chart, it was the number one song in America for the week ending August 12, 1978. Here's the Commodores with Three Times a Lady.

0: timeless tracks crossover, the Commodores, with their fifth consecutive number one song released on the Billboard R&B chart July 8, 1978, that became the number one song in America on the Billboard pop chart August 12, 1978, called Three Times a Lady. I'm Tyrone Dubois, and this is Timeless Tracks. We're headed to the number one song in America over the last six decades. Coming up, a Timeless Tracks dedication from someone in Dallas, Texas, who wanted to hear a song from a singer who landed a television commercial at 8 years old with Ella Fitzgerald. Details coming up.
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0: 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The group DeBarge had three separate singers who went solo on the Billboard R&B chart. As a group, they had six top 10 hits and one released on the Billboard R&B chart June 3rd, 1983, peaked at number 5. Here's DeBarge and all this.

two number one songs to their credit and a song released on the Billboard R&B chart June 3rd, 1983 that peaked at number five called All This Love. And now we're up to a Timeless Tracks dedication sent to me at timelesstracks@gmail.com. Shauna Jones of Dallas, Texas asked me to play a song by a female singer who landed on a KFC commercial when she was just 8 years old. She was standing next to jazz great Ella Fitzgerald, but her sights were set on singing, and on November 9, 1991, she released a song on the Billboard R&B chart that became the number two song in America for the week ending February 1, 1992. Here's Shaunice, and I Love Your Smile.

0: Timeless Tracks dedication for Shauna Jones of Dallas, Texas. Shaunice, with the biggest hit of her career, released on the Billboard R&B chart November 19th, 1991, called I Love Your Smile. And if you have a request, please send it to me at timelesstracks, T-R-A-X-X, at gmail.com. 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
0: Whitney Houston had a total of 14 top 10 songs. And of those, 5 songs peaked at number 2. And her 5th number 2 song debuted on the Billboard R&B chart October 20th, 2001. Here's Whitney Houston and My Love Is Your Love.

0: The song at number two debuted on the Billboard R&B chart October 20th, 2001, and stayed there for 23 weeks. Whitney Houston and My Love Is Your Love. Coming up, a recap of the countdown and the number one song in America by a group that's considered one of the most prolific in music history. Their third number one song is coming up.
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0: I'm Tyrone Dubois from Los Angeles, and you're listening to Timeless Tracks. We're up to the number one song in America. But before we get there, let's recap today's countdown based on the number, artist, and year. Number 10, Natural 4, 1973. Number 7, Brandy, 1995. Number 6, The Fatback Band, 1980. Number 5, DeBarge, 1983. And at number 2 was Whitney Houston in 1999. And now we're up to the number one song in America. It's by a group from Detroit that started in the early 60s and hit number one with a song that was written by Smokey Robinson and it stayed there for a week. Their second number one song stayed at the top for 6 weeks. And their fourth number one song in America, released on the Billboard R&B chart May 28, 1966, stayed at number one for 8 weeks. Here's the Temptations with Ain't Too Proud to Beg.
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0: Temptations, with a total of 15 number one songs in their career and the number one song in America released on the Billboard R&B chart May 28, 1966, called Ain't Too Proud to Beg. You've been listening to Timeless Tracks, America's countdown of the top R&B songs over the last six decades, according to Billboard magazine. The research of the charts come from the Book of Top R&B Singles from Joel Whitburn, the Billboard's Book of Number Ones by Fred Bronson, and the research of the artists come from various internet sources such as VH1, Rolling Stone, Soul Tracks, and the artist's personal biography pages. The music research is provided by Jamar Collins. Timeless Tracks was created by Tyrone Dubois in association with Wind Chime Productions, and the executive producer of Timeless Tracks is Jonathan Garrity in Los Angeles, California. I'm Tyrone Dubois. Join me next time as I count down the top R&B songs in America right here on Timeless Tracks. Until then, never stop dreaming.
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That's the way I thought it should go, and I still do. That ain't going to stand much improvement. Most likely in another 25, maybe 50 years, some young can come along and take the style and really do something with it, you know? But, I mean, ever since I've ever heard music, I thought it should be very clean, very precise, as clean as possible anyway, you know? And more or less to the people, you know? Something they could understand, something that was beautiful, you know? There's definitely stories and stories and stories that can be told in the musical idiom, you know?